0: I don't count either, Boston.
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0: You guys start towards 135 Grove Avenue. 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

Jersey Forest, West Grand, 464 West Grand, for an active six in the front yard. 713-4, you advise a neighbor, be a white female, full tank top, jeans, shorts, ran over her house, and that's 6 days was assaulting her. 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

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Speaking to Amanda Hicks, she was assaulted by Gabriel. Down at the corner of Elizabeth. 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
0: Negative.
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0: 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Say he got his card back. Both hands two of them.
1: We're out of Alina, 2016 Ram, white in color, expires 1226, valid.
2: Tandem.

0: climbing units pull out for a vehicle last seen exiting northbound 75, unknown direction at the 124, a gray truck was brake checking a semi on the interstate. Again, unknown direction of travel upon the exit.
1: I'm going to be out of
0: 1134, okay.
2: Same traffic, 954.
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0: 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That's the call.

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1: 243, the area of Heather Drive, 10-9 states, there's been a black van in and out of the area all day. It's now parked up against the reservoir with its back doors open. 10-9 is unfamiliar with the 1024.
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0: 2-24, well handled.
1: Yeah, 3, I'm Reservoir Metro. I'm closed. One of you guys can 41.
2: 232, you can 41, I got it.
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3: 556. Journeyman, I believe they're home by themselves, but those living conditions are not good.

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1: Heather.
2: Sorry, we just got
1: 89. A950, both units 613 Meadowbrook, 613 Meadowbrook for a welfare check on an 85-year-old female, Nancy Markham. 71 is her niece. She'll be arriving approximately 5 to 10 in a white Denali. Advising that the 29 is taking care of that elderly female is abusing her.
3: Kevin McDonald.
1: 77, can you back 90, please? 908 East Rico.
4: Paper.
1: Hey, 2058.

0: Rồi.
1: Comes back to a Niall Napier 72 mount.
0: Yeah, three clear of ADH.
1: Am I still checking?
0: 229 CFS.
2: 229-17793-17793.
0: Copy, thanks.
1: 227.
0: Good.
1: 1033-1088.
0: Andrew, thanks.
1: 2100.

0: September.
1: Going to be Spring and Jameson, Henry Williams, Zebra 3439, I believe. Correction, it's going to be Spring and Cole.
2: Spring and
0: Cole. Can you stand by?
2: Spring and
3: Cole. I think he's in the 24 now, I believe.
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1: Reservoir in Roush with Tom, Adam, Tom, Edward, Robert, Sam, 6, T-A-T-E-R-S, 6.
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0: 36 and 183. 83, we do got a 57 on him.
1: I figured. I'll take this guy.
2: Union 1041, 224, I'll be 43 to back, 232.
0: Yeah.
3: I got a 57 for NTIC.
0: Yep. Boy, boy, Lincoln, Zebra, 300, BBL, Z, 300.
4: Negative NTIC.
1: Coming between a farm, approaching 57 and 87.
4: Three.
2: And not approaching.
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1: Second here.
2: .233 to .241, even .41.
0: N3, Bayshon 10-2.
3: 21-07.

0: Where is that 71 supposed to be at?
1: She may be parked down the road a bit. She should be at all point Denali.
2: Copy. The right place is 613 Meadowbrook, right?

0: You have her meet us here, please. At the residence, if you can try to contact her back.
1: No.
2: Over.
3: 57, what was that? Oh, well, I gave you.
2: William Boy, 141-115, WB, 114, Corrections, 141-115.

0: 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Fine. All units 204.
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0: 87.
1: Yeah.
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0: 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This is 19, engine 10, tanker 21 will be en route, Ridge Road.
1: 19, 19, 21, 19, 10, and we're all 21, 11.

0: 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What's at Crossroads County?
1: Chief 19, have you responding? Crossroads are Huffer Road and Grub Road.
0: Huffer and Grub.
2: 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Engine 1911, medic 1972 en route.
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3: R9, COM 11022-23, David Victor, 00924. 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
2: 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You want a line pulled to the front door?
1: Not yet.
2: That's clear. Where do you want your ladder on the exterior?
1: We're going to need the attic ladder inside.
2: That's clear. We'll get it.
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0: 29's fine. 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
1: Secondary looking at 836 West Ashton. 836 West Ashton. Reference number 1. Maybe a verbal 6 as well.
0: Hey, I got it.
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0: Dispatch Medic 2, Engine 2, Medic 2, Engine 2, 712 Eastbound, 712 Eastbound, 59-year-old female, slurred speech and chest pain.
1: I'm 2, no form.

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1: Alright, 77 from A, 988 B-Boy Bryce, 988 B-Boy Bryce, Urban Standby request, 71B, standing by. And then 24, which is in front of the house.
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0: Durango, about hit the 10-9 several times. We're headed eastbound. 1032 is going to be John Charles Charles, 6375.
1: Heather, I'll be in the area.
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2: Crestwood, I believe, is on Rebecca Drive.
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1: 7-4. It's on the wall.
0: Heather has a call.
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2: How far? How can you convert situation contain no more park checks?
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1: Clearly.

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1: Mm-hmm. 324.

0: 1921 in quarters.
1: 1921 back in quarters, 2325.
0: Battalion 19, now in camp.
1: Battalion 19.
0: You can show Battalion 19, Chief 19, Engine 10, back in quarters.
1: 1910, Chief 19, Battalion 19, back in quarters, 2325.
2: Yeah.

0: 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I mean, several 29s and a verbal 6. They sound like they're 44.
1: Fine, Sebastian.

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0: 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Robert Lincoln, 16145, RL 16 31 45.
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0: 227-1033-1088, both Rogers and Robertson. Break. Robertson, not valid. Rogers, showing suspended.
1: Yeah, thanks.
2: On 377A and then ER 14 with 77A's PD references, 74 that occurred there.
3: Pilot Oxford.
2: They advised the 14 at the ambulance.
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0: 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King William Queen, 1725. 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
2: 9, 5
0: will be in
2: here
0: for
2: me. Clear, have a 9-1 ready. George, boy, Tom, 4923, GBT, 4923.
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1: Going to be on Southbound, or Collinsville Fountain, with a blue Ford Fusion, no visible attention detail.
0: 10-3.
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Number 38, ground from an 892 South Cable, 892 South Cable, part 103 for verbal disputes between 329's break. I'm not me, 19-year-old female Raven. Does not have any weapons up now. Apparently she had a kitchen knife earlier. She has in her own bedroom. 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
0: Male with a 52, tire debris, Kenner 99, and Ventura Drive.
1: Okay.

Sean Pierce, King Zero Noah, 9508, KZN, 9508. Can I be on a Dodge pickup?

Fern Pierce, King Zebra Nora, 9508, KZN, 9508. Can I be on a Dodge pickup?

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210 Dodge truck. 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

0: Dixie and Herman. 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
0: Northbound to 161, Paulish and David 6032. Paulish and David 6032.

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0: Done.
1: 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I'll be 45.

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0: 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I believe it was some sort of Chevy in that parking lot, not church, by Elizabeth.
1: Affirm they parked.

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1: Hi, 10-6, Romeo Kelly.

0: He did terminate last scene northbound the 94. A motorcycle possibly has purple lights, appears to have a backpack on, black helmet.
1: Lost pepper, sir.

0: 26.9. My radio wasn't on yet. What was the last update of 39?
1: North on the 94. It's going to be a black helmet motorcycle, possibly has purple lights and a backpack on.
0: 11-7-3, what's your 39?
2: Southbound, 131.
0: Okay. Try to make it the 4th Street set up northbound at the 4th Street ramp, right?
3: Right.
0: I'm going to try to make it down to St. John's. I'll set up there, and I'll let you know if it passes, if it makes it up here. And we can try to split it.
2: Okay.

0: 36 has any units set up anywhere?
1: I do know 1393 was attached, and 107 advised that they're not going to be pursuing. I'm not sure if they're 39.
0: Any speeds at all?
1: Right. The first was 90. It was for blowing a red light. They also had speeds of 110 and 130.

0: closed their incident. Did you want another created or wait until we see it?
1: Sydney's still with it.
0: Negative. They terminated about 4 minutes ago.
1: Okay. Yeah, just create an incident and see if we can find it.
0: Okay, I'm
1: 773. I'm actually going to set up at Breeze Road. I haven't seen it yet.
2: Okay.

0: there's a couple units down there at Post 6 that are just making regular traffic stops at the 110. Can you advise if they saw Signal 6 pass by yet?
1: Anything else? Give them a 10.

0: +65 is negative. 1393 was just north of that. Hasn't seen it pass yet.
1: Okay. You might have gotten off. I'll wait here a little bit longer to see if it gets back on.
0: And it, almost positive at the beginning, they said it was northbound on Thayer, and then switched over to 75.
1: They were northbound on Thayer?
0: Am I?

The Met contacted Sydney PD. They advised they lost sight of it at the 94. Went up to the 99, didn't see it exit.

0: Negative.
1: 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I'm going to get flipped around and check on it. It looks like it turned into the Wawa. Great. It did not appear to have purple lights, though. I'll check it out.

0: There is a plate in the incident returning to a 2015 motorcycle red out of Lima on Rosedale Ave. Break. Pickwell Post put it in their advisor, Ogley's deputy, saw it at the rest area, did have a backpack and a helmet, not sure if it's related.
1: Got it, the Wawa.

0: F5, you got a motorcycle. Heading northbound, it just got on from Breach Road. It's doesn't have the purple headlight and no backpack. You got a reflective vest on.
1: Okay.

0: the 229s that are out here are not 13s. Both units are going to be 2, no 4.
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0: yours.
1: Good.
0: I mean, semi versus deer, 30 and 68 westbound, break.
1: Good.
0: No injuries. Caller advises me, quite a bit of front end damage. Unsure if the deer's in the roadway. There is coolant leaking.
1: 431's route.
0: Okay, and it sounds like caller's gonna call a tow.

0: 32 units right for Reckless. The westbound from 224-23 in Seneca County break. It's going to be a white or gray GMC Sierra. Caller is going to be behind in a black van. The signal 6 RP is John Victor Zebra 1256. None of the maintain lanes.
1: Seven, nine, okay. Nine, nine.

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0: سلام لينا انت ما Signal 6 from Tiffin and Bright to Bright and Industrial Drive. No violations. Peers are going to their place of employment. One of the factories back here. I'll be 45.
1: 789.

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0: 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Repeating, Paul Charles 58013.

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1: Perfect.
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1: Sure.

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0: 15-8.
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0: Paul Charles portion, the other one's not coming back.
2: Yeah.

0: はいはい。You want to revise Mark 1, be route to the county.
1: Signal 3, it is going to be in permanent 54, through Vanward as well. I'm working on getting that 54 done.
0: Copy.

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0: Okay.
1: With Ohio, King John Edward 7385. King John Edward 7385.
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1: 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How you?

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1: 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Both units can go 10-2, no form.
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0: 23. 8, okay.
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0: 8,000, go ahead.
2: I'll be in route to Rossford, bus crash.
0: 8,000, okay.

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0: I'm roughly at 30 or I'm 30.
1: 1492, okay.

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0: 2855 Lily. 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
0: 10-3.
2: 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Is there any way you can get further?
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2: Okay.

0: Battalion 19.
1: Can you make contact with the caller? 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
0: Battalion 19, I have no caller information. 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
1: That's clear. If you have a law enforcement unit available, can you start them this way?
0: 10-3. Two 21. 10-30 is requesting your presence at 2855.

1972 on location. I have the caller on the line. She's stating if you use the back door, you'll be able to gain access to the residence. 2865 Lily.

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0: 10-3, attempted contact was made. No contact was successful.
2: Contact a heavy record, so go ahead on the reply. I just spoke with the driver. Their company is called Flag City, out of Finley. Are you on 10 with them by chance?
3: Negative.
2: All right. If you could pin Flag City and confirm, company representative just advised that they have Flag City en route.
3: So disregard on the theft?
2: Right. But I'll still need you to confirm with Flag City to ensure that they are en route.

0: 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If you do see that.
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0: 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Henry Edward Union 3963, Ohio.
1: I didn't see nothing on file for the black 2019 Ram truck.

0: Flag City is en route. ETA is about 30.
1: Okay.
2: RP, King Tom Young, 5005, King Tom Young, 5005.
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0: 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I'll be in the car with 962.
1: 12-23. Did you have traffic?
2: 33, but I'm 36.
1: 10-3.
2: I was 26 and 21.
1: 10-3.
3: Finley, what's 1492's ETA?
1: Went 3 about 2 ago, 235 mile plus 5. We'll be en route, 1445.
3: He went 3 after he's been dispatched at 31?
1: Right. Ten three.

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0: adjudicate. He, Hensel, you got this?
1: Yeah. This is radio check. Got it.
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0: 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That'll be 3 here. 3-2-4 is on ping as well.
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0: only two post units. Have a 76 relay going up to 87. Pig was en route to meet in Crittersville. Subdivide if he wants to do it.
1: Director was 516 North Elizabeth, 516 North Elizabeth, for some type of dispute, don't 71 connect back yet. And open line, kind of on, they keep advising. They don't do this, but I'll be preparing otherwise.
2: Copy. 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
1: 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Post 2 is en route to pick him up with post 6, so we'll be going to post 87.
0: Okay,

0: 32.
1: 135, Michigan. Boy, Paul George, 427. Boy, Paul George, 427, Michigan, southbound, 135.

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1: Medic 11 route 87. Charlie base, medic 11. Caller's advising, Nitro was given at 8 a.m., another Nitro was given approximately 8:10. They're inquiring if they should give a third Nitro now.

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1: 6 minutes.
0: 11:06.
1: Six, being right there, Bluffton, McDonald's.
0: 11:06, Scott.

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1: That's going to be a 10-7.
0: Okay, thank you.

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1: 11 route St. Rita's, beginning 0, 8:30.
2: Watch for a reckless southbound from 140 break.
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2: The teal Kia SUV over the roadway driving in the middle of both lanes. Caller advised that it appears the driver was on their phone.
3: You could just advise them to get close?
2: Alright.

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1: Be en route JDC with one.
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0: 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No longer had sight of signal 6.
1: 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I no longer have sight. Is it out in front of the caller or is it behind?
0: Believes it's in front of him. He doesn't believe it's exited.
1: Caller advise whether they could tell if it was a male or female.
0: Negative.
1: Okay, I've got a teal Kia. 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
0: Jeffrey, do you need a second?
1: 34.
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0: 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Battalion 19 is en route.
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0: Yeah, 30 at the 4 with a black Ford Explorer. I'll advise the RP.

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0: Northbound 140 with Ohio trailer, Tom Robert Mary 6104, Tom Robert Mary 6104, Ohio.
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This is Shawnee EMS. Responded 2029 Sandy Lane, 2029 Sandy Lane for a 7-year-old male, weak knee, hip, and back pain, and dizzy.

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1: 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During the traffic stop, she was actually able to reinstate her license, so she's going to be driving from here.

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0: 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On your 10-2, have a 10-20 that happened at Troyer Trucking, 951 Williams.
1: Okay, I'll be going 10-2 shortly.
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I'm here on a 10-15 to 227 West Climb, block number 30 to drop this person off, beginning mileage 7-2, 7-3-8, 7-2, 7-3-8.

0: Was that drafted for 227?
1: Okay, it's 942.5, R. Robert Rice. 942.5, R. Robert Rice. Check the welfare of A. Donye Payton. Right. Sarah Mead. She hasn't heard from Donye in approximately 2 or 3 days. Doesn't believe that the 16's been set there either. Check the welfare of 29.

0: American 2, I'm in pursuit of a 1024, just turned southbound on Frauenfelder from Allentown. The black Ford Taurus, go ahead and southbound, high rate of speed, 223, if you could turn around, it'll be approaching you, still southbound.
1: 223, 10-3.

0: Bond 2, 1705 Mound, 1705 Mound for Bandit 24. It'll be a black Ram truck parked for the last year. So we don't want to advise that expired 99.
1: Copy, Ralph.

0: 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I lost sight of that 24.
1: Tangray.
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4: Network, American Township is in pursuit. I'm not sure of the location. Dispatch, if you want to call them and get a description of that car, I think they're going to terminate here shortly.
3: Good intersection.
5: 32 to Lincoln 3.
4: Good.
5: I'm just heading
3: 33 for 32. That's
5: good. Recording. I think it was near where I'm at. You clarify, check lit area.
4: 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It was near Allentown somewhere.
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0: Johnny advised southbound. 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
1: Clear. I'm out with him now. There wasn't long. I know he's here in second and back. They terminated. So I'm going to check the air and see if they wanted.
0: I didn't copy any of that. Can you revise?
2: When they terminated, there was a loud noise out here to the south. I'm going to check CFA 20 once they terminated the pursuit.
0: Sure.
2: He last saw it southbound on Fraunfelter as it approached Elm. He lost there. His speed's about 70.
0: Signal 3. I'm sure you're aware of it. May want to check where they're trying to put in that roundabout at 501-117.
2: Now, the county's out here as well.

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0: 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I'm going to try to find it.
1: Clear.
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0: Jeffrey.
1: 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He advised everything was okay.
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1: Two twenty-six, two twenty-nine, 1084. Mapping back to the fairgrounds, Marion and Shawnee. Nothing said and no answer on callback.
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1: 71, was that for me? Copy, Green and Union.

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0: I'll be in the 6900 block of Northwest Street. I'll be King Young Charles 8523, KYC 8523. 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
1: 1125. 718 West Vine, the line left Vine for dispute between 19-year-old male Adam Fuller and his mom, Shirley Johnson Blake. He's outside, currently yelling, saying that he's going to slash her tires. Shirley's walking, trying to get away from him, unknown direction of travel.
2: Three, go three.

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0: 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All okay.
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0: 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Two, civil.
1: 11:37. 35, you want 37 in 30.
2: 35 is approaching, I'll be 2.

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0: What love is it doing?
2: One 3.6, 1151.

Medic One Rescue, dispatch Medic One Rescue, 750 West High, 750 West High, Suite 350. It's going to be the VA clinic for an 8-year-old male, hypotensive, 58 over 42.

0: 6429. Victor. Be following RP. Victor George Paul 6818. Victor George Paul 6818, right?
1: Go ahead.
0: We're going to be en route to his residence, 106 North Dixie Highway in Kreidersville to club it.
1: Okay.

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1: 5 BRP.
0: Victor George Paul, 6818, VGP 6818.
1: Okay, is it already entered?

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1: 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Transporting St. Rita's 30, 1217.
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1: Okay, for 30.
0: Okay.
2: Dispatch Medic 1. Medic 1 has arrived at St. Rita's.
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2: I'll be out at the Bell Fountain car reference to 29 flag me down. 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
1: Sorry, I'm just showing off him, Bell Clark 58, showing off 35.
2: I'll be approaching it.
0: Thirty-five.
1: Over Johnson, valid is valid from that ID. I got
4: 78. Any other units in route here to 90, that 68 moved along, 29 left.
1: Copy, Adam 3, show back in service.
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1: 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Round St. John's Road. 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
2: 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Description given was a black Ford Taurus. 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

0: Adam 3, McAuley County, they did not get a 99. 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High rate of C, that's it.
1: Copy, thank you. Adam 3, is anybody on Allentown near Jameson, or north of Jameson?
2: Allentown was on.
1: Copy, that black Ford Taurus should be passing you going westbound. I think that's going to be a good stop. I don't know if that's going to be the same one. It's from Richwood, Ohio.
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2: Check area, 4th and Branson. 4th and Branson, the trailer that's parked in the driveway, that's sticking out in the traffic break. 71, they did that, it's blocking westbound traffic on 4th Street.
0: There. The first trailer?
1: 66.
0: Four 499-823, Paul 499-823.

0: Looks like it's facing northbound with no pumps.
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2: Negative, but I think I have it right here. Eastbound.
1: Call to the beginning of that.
0: Okay.
1: I have a Tennessee trailer for you, Brake.
0: Go ahead.
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0: Okay.

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0: 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Excuse me, 1000 block of Ritchie.
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0: 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It's moved. Please signal 2, no form.
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0: 1043 to 5th and Carolyn Drive for a semi blocking traffic.
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1: We stopped at the children's garden. 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

Rescue, dispatch, rescue, response, LACP, 616 Atlantic, 616 Atlantic, 64-year-old female chest pain.

0: Respond with R1 to the Twin Lakes Reservoir for 68. I'm wearing a orange shirt. This is on rocks with the solar panels.
1: Yeah, I'm in the roof.
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1: 1029 requesting to speak with an officer. She's going to be outside of Franklin Elementary break. Advice, she will be standing on the Franklin Street side. It's going to be in reference to 1024. She believes almost hit her.
2: 10-3, 10-4.
1: 1331.

Event to Johnny Fire, start towards Nutrien, unknown exact entrance for a man down at the sub 440, attempting to gain entrance now.

0: from station. Do you know, are they at elevation?
1: Affirmative, they're at elevation. Patient was breathing a moment ago. Unknown if he is now.
2: Good.
0: Just want to check some of the side roads south of Reservoir Road. I'm not finding them down here by the pit, the quarry.
2: Yeah,

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1: Medical 11th route.
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0: Ladder 5
3: around 1330. Car 2 copies. The patient is 2X up. Thank you.
0: 1334.
4: 78R1. I might have them. Dana, going southbound, just past Market.
5: Okay, I'm over on Wallace. I'll be right there.
2: Car 2, we're coming north or south gate. We're at south.
3: Coming to south gate, Chief.
1: South gate. We're going past Messer right now. Stand by.
5: Copy.
3: It looks like it might be on the substation just to the west of the permit tent. Just to the west of the permit tent.
5: Copy. We're back to you.
3: Trying base, car 2 is on location at Nutrien. 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
0: Copy, Jones IC, be advised, CPR has been initiated.

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0: 1020 at 4170 Northwest Street, the Marathon, dark gray Patriot versus deer.

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0: 226. 1084, mapping back to Army, 1510 St. John's Road. Did it sound like a pocket dial? No answer on callback.
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0: 29, do either unit have a 25 B-12?
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0: I need you to start towards 3244 Ada Road for a three-year-old blocked in a car, is in a car seat, car is not running, windows up.
1: 10-3, I'm right down the road.
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0: Check the 2000 block on Birch Avenue for a large box truck parked in the middle of the street blocking traffic.
1: Hey, Shawnee NL.
0: 1347.
2: 35.
0: 5.
2: What was the details for Spring and Main?
0: 24 has been parked out front of Q's for about an hour. They asked if he needed help. He's still just sitting out there.
2: Copy off to 77.
3: R1.
0: Go ahead.
3: Arguments will be 2 with 2 criminal trespass forms.
0: 1348.

0: 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Advise if you'd repeat it.
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0: It looks like we got a camera right here. If we can see if we can find some footage to see where Signal 6 was parked on the shoulder at the overpass on the southbound side to see if he was occupying the lane.
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0: from Pine, Elmond Pine, under the underpass for a 68, bring me an elderly male, break. 71 stated that he was leaning over on his walker, looked like he might have been in distress.
1: Seven, copy. 35.
0: 35, if you have draft badge covered.

0: Irving Johnson, 47 of 80, 1034 with our department.
1: 10-3. I'll advise if I meet up with him.
0: 10-3.

0: 61. There's no 24 in the area fitting that description. I'll be 2, STL.
1: Searching for Dave.
2: Advised he was on the overpass at Owen Pine or under the one to the west.
1: Under the underpass on Elm between Pine and Central.
2: Copy, I'm not locating anybody. I'll be 2 FTL.
1: 1359.

0: Apologies, am I?
1: Roger.
0: Seems going to be clear. Just let me know if you get anything from ODOT.
1: Okay, on it.

0: right for?
1: I'm going to be en route to unclub a vehicle. Break for laughing. It's going to be Grant Jackson. Sorry, Jackson Grant. Jackson Grant's the last name. And we currently in the DRV.
0: Okay, and you advise you were going to club them or unclub them?
1: Unclub the vehicle. Take the club off.
0: Okay.

522 West McKibben, 522 West McKibben, for dispute between a 29 and 68 that was called in by a neighbor. Right shoulder at 12:34 p.m. No collision was observed by camera.

0: they stated they didn't see any commercial vehicles pulled over.
1: I'll forward you the email. It just said they captured two semis pulling over to the right shoulder, but no collision was observed on the camera.
0: Okay, it was just a mirror side swipe, so it would probably look that way, but we're looking to see if the one that was initially pulled over at the bridge was occupying the lane or moving, or if the other commercial went to the shoulder and struck the other mirror.

0: 642.
1: Just for context, the two commercials pulling over is probably just after the 31, so it's going to be just north of that on the bridge.
0: Okay, I'll have them send what they have.
1: Okay.

0: 1823.
1: I'll be on Alton Road, just east of Kemp. That was George Queen, 4040, GGQ, 4040.
0: Ten three.

0: Good afternoon. That should be about 15, 20 minutes out, if you have units available there.
1: Okay, for which post? Okay, on it.
0: Hit the southbound at the, I believe, the 131.
1: Plane 11, okay, on it.
2: 384, plane 11, we do have units that will be en route. What's your unit number?
0: The 522, plane 11.

0: 1420.
1: On South Pine Apartment 3 for a 17, the disappeared break. 71 advised he just got home from the hospital after being gone several days. Advised 268 just ran out of his apartment. Last seen going down the alley towards the marathon break. Advised 168 was Percy Huffman. The other may have been William Denson. He did not give a description of clothing.
2: Wonder.

0: 61.
1: Can you confirm for me what township the 4600 block of Northwest Street is? What township it's in?
2: Sugar Creek. East side of the road is Sugar Creek. West, correction, east side is Bath. West side, Sugar Creek.
1: That's clear. Thank you.
3: Oh, 743 westbound, 743 westbound for an unruly 14-year-old male breathing meth in her break. Mother Amanda Gaines, the 71, she stated that he's making threats to harm her.
4: Elm Union.
3: 1425.
5: 78 approaching.
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0: 2.
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0: Yeah, 60.

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0: King Paul Henry 8401, KPH 8401. I'll be at 1800 block of Reed.
1: 31.

0: made contact with 10-9. He advised that the 13 was picked up by his mother. That'll be 10-2.
1: 10-2.

0: There was a witness to tell it happened. Six was ran off the roadway by a red pickup truck. Witness is also out with her.
1: Okay.

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1: 934.
2: Do you want me to assign the IR to this or 1060 until tomorrow?
3: Yeah, you can just go ahead and start an IR now.
2: 1030.

0: 61.
1: What are the details of that 24 on Mullen?
0: Probably a red 24 and then 100 block of Mullen. It's been for about 2 weeks blocking traffic.

0: R5. I'm clear. I'll be going 10-2.
1: Jeffrey.
2: What?
1: 231.
2: Kenny's auto wrecking 1064 at my location, please.

0: 151 southbound. There is a Pequa unit out there.
1: Okay, I'll be there shortly. I'm just passing the rest area.
0: Okay. How many?
2: 1032, King Tom Henry 7424, KTH 7424.

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His status is valid.

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1: 34.
0: East southbound, same 39. Yeah, with commercial unit.
2: Be advised, she'll have it move. V2, no form.
1: Working 37.

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He has a blown tire with traffic control measures set up. I'm going to be 45.

0: George Boy Victor 5875, GBV 5875, right?
1: Go ahead.
0: If any of the first two units, or maybe even Lawson PD, are able to look for a red late 90s, early 2000s pickup truck, it's going to be a non-contact ship.
1: Okay.
2: I'm 34, I'll be in route, you can attend.
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0: in or out?
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1: Okay, do you need a rollback?
2: Right.
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10-3-3-10-8-8, break. 10-3-2 is 587-0, William, 587-ZWW, 10-9 was advising driver was a white male.

0: County, 2473. Made it to St. Rita's Medical Center, ending mileage 14.2.
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0: 23, 1036.
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0: 1972, medic 1972 being route, Lima Memorial Hospital, spray mileage 010.
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0: 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I'm 3-37.
1: 3259, go ahead.
0: Drop the on ramp to 99. I'll advise the plate.

3259, send break for the RP. 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Paul Boy 99906. It's a 32 on the ramp.

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1: 13-5.
2: Eighteen ninety-three.
1: Hello, I have a reckless northbound from the 110 Black Chevy Silverado. Speeding, unable to maintain lanes, driving in the median. No post 6 units in position.
3: Love 34 Finley, no sign 6, I'm 45, you can attach to that reckless.
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0: Barrow, Perrysburg, and West Main Street. Check for the traffic light. Received a 10-7 about it being hit, dangling from the line.
1: 10-3, I'm 43.
2: I'm 34 from the Perrysburg 6 just passed me northbound to 128.
0: Okay.

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1: 30 spawn that stereo with Ohio trailer, Tom Union Charles 7340. Tom Union Charles 7340, Ohio trailer.
0: Okay.

Medic 2, Engine 2, dispatch Medic 2, Engine 2, 603 South Pine, 603 South Pine, 51-year-old female, fall, having chest pain with a history of a triple bypass.

0: Allen County, Medic 1972. 72 is arriving Lima Memorial Hospital, Indian Mileage 4.9.
1: 4.9, 1520. 1590, can we break for the truck RP?

0: in Indiana.
1: Okay. 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

0: we'll need next available heavy wrecker to get it moved out of the roadway.
1: Okay.
2: So he's on 500 Tremont, 500 Tremont for a 1368, goes by the name of Tay, not sure of the full name. 71 advice, he showed up to the residence with a 57, pointing at another 13 in the residence break. 71 is not 77. I have not talked to anybody at the residence. There's two 13s inside the residence, 16 and a 14-year-old.
1: Copy that, 1-8.

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0: I'm unable to find another address for F-68. You can go back into service.
1: Copy. Copy, too.
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0: Go ahead.
1: Texas 450-32774, repeating 450-32774, Texas.

0: 11:34 Finley, follow 6 to the county line. No violations observed on 45.
1: 11:34. Williams, can 97 call back? You arrived 57 at the residence, which is the 13th. Sounds like 13 left, and it was going to be a BB gun, so they were just messing around.
0: Copy, I'm through.
1: Okay.
0: 44.
1: God.
0: 2, verbal.
1: 15:25.

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1: Clear. 954-793. 954. Zell 429, Indiana. Nora George, Ocean 683, NGO 683, Indiana, and Gulf Coast.
0: Okay.

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2: 2's insertion turn quarters.
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0: Okay, I should fly in the area of 980 West Wayne, break. That's the address of the 71. She's advising there's apartments across the street. They're white in color. Meet 268 and a physical 6 in the backyard. 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
1: At 98, the actual flight will be across the street in the white apartment in the back.
0: Clear.
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0: Anyway, Finley, it's going to be an Ohio RP. 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
1: Anyway.
2: You have a 62. 1339. 30 westbound, milepost 13 with Ohio. Lincoln Adam John 5931. Lincoln Adam John 5931, Ohio.

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1: Okay, 44.
2: Hobby 2, form 2 for the 70.
1: 1544.
0: Fifth two. Neither party wanted anything done. We'll be 2-0 for him.
1: 1545. 1545.

0: 834 Bryce, 834 V-Boy Bryce for a 61. It's going to be a 98 red Ford Taurus break. 71 is going to be the RO, Steve Starkey. Figured that his son, Dustin Starkey, is the one who took the vehicle.
1: 42 copy. En route.
0: 1547.
2: Henley, 808, check out.
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0: 34 for the street.
1: 34.
0: South.
2: Number one.
3: Yeah.
0: South 129, Lincoln Adam Charles 6924, Lincoln Adam Charles 6924.
1: Okay.
4: South 129, Kentucky. Lincoln 1, Young 654, L1Y 654, Kentucky.

0: 7:43 to the area of Terre Court in Juneau. 10-9 states there is a gray Cadillac parked the wrong way in front of the apartment. It's upset that it's blocking view of traffic. She almost done at 10:20.
1: America 3, that's clear. I'm 10:43.
0: 15:50.
2: Home Depot and Pilot called in by a passerby. Unknown injuries.
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0: Northbound 161 with King David Victor 3439, KDV 3439, break.
1: Go ahead.
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1: 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Eighteen-wheeler ran the blue Hyundai Elantra off the roadway that 808's out with.

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0: Why does not come back to a Kirby Doors cat on a gray Kia?
1: Alright, I'll have an OO1 ready. Tom Nora 006207, TN 006207.
0: Jacob Hook, valid.
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2: 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RTX, you then, mileage.

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1: 36.
2: 77.
0: Okay, Schiffer, possible 23, last seen southbound on call it from Market Break. Yeah, Black John Lincoln Henry 7807, JLH 7807, Conceptor Courtney Holler on South Union on a Black 721G Break. 71 advice, witness of 68, chugging a bottle of whiskey. He was unable to maintain lane. Caller is no longer behind. I do have information.
2: Copy.
3: Go ahead.
1: 30 eastbound, the rest area, Northwest 14, Missouri trailer, 13BOY663, 13BOY663, Missouri.
3: Okay.

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1: 72, where are you coming from?
2: 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We'll be there shortly.
1: That's clear. Thank you.

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0: South 130, guys.
1: You're going to get flipped around eastbound from about maybe the 16 or 17 mile marker. It's commercial oversized load that has a tarp that is blowing into the other lane off of the load.
0: I don't know. Copy, interrupt.

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0: Club 34 on this. Caller still behind us.
1: 11:34. She was about half a mile back. She disconnected with dispatch.

0: southbound near the 131, there's going to be a commercial 37 needs traffic control while they change a tire.
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0: check the line all the way up to Township Road 51, no sign of 6, Alpha 45.
1: Okay, we advise B-Tyrus also.
0: Okay, thank you.

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1: 10-3.
2: Owner of that 24 has been advised. I'll be 10-0 for him.
1: 16-44. Copy, Medic 11 in quarters, 1645.

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1: I-31 Broward, apartment 54, fuel welfare check on 27-year-old Steve, correction, 27-year-old male, Devin, 4-year break. 31's going to be his mom. She's not local. She's in Florida. She's diabetic and has 44 issues. Break. She stated he and his 29 got into disputes earlier today, and he told his mom that he tried to signal warn himself a couple days ago.
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0: Copy.
3: 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Both units check area. North Shore Metcalf. North Shore. Yeah, Coca-Cola truck coming to turn around. They're backing up traffic.
0: University.
2: Copy.
4: What was the 1018 company going to be?
1: Northwest
4: 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Okay. She just tripped down the stairs out on 8.
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1: Copy, Alex Prism for a charge road.
0: Okay. American 2.
2: In reference to that OL, I just had you run. I'll be out with that 68 on the east side of Duncan Diamonds on Elida Road.

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1: This is at LPD, correct?
0: Hey, sir. Right out front of the front doors. You might not be able to see them. They're kind of in the corner.
1: Copy. We see them. Thank you.

Medic 1, dispatch. Medic 1, respond. 531 per hour. 531 per hour. Apartment 54. AD zone 8 with a 27-year-old male having a panic attack.

0: 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There's smoke coming from the kitchen, residents are outside.
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0: Another Q's en route.

Nishani EMS, respond to 1639 Pro Drive, 1639 Pro Drive for an elderly female that has fallen, unknown injuries. 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

0: south of the 1-2 4, go ahead.
1: Northbound from the 118, we have a reckless op, older Toyota RAV4 all over the roadway, unable to maintain lanes.

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0: 226.43 to Beck.
1: 1030.
2: No violations observed, I'll be pretty buff.
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0: Cheers.
1: I was wondering if one of you could head over to the west side of the county near 66 Break.
0: Good.
1: You do a line check from Auglaize up to the county line. It's going to be for a welfare check. It was a silver four-door vehicle driving from Piqua to Spencerville. The caller was talking to the father on the phone and thinks the father may have had some kind of medical emergency, but he wasn't sure. Auglaize, or Post 55 is also going to contact Allen County SO.
0: Okay, I'll be in around.
1: Okay, I'll catch you.
2: Hey, 8954, what's your 39? Work our way up.
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0: for a gray 2015 Hyundai. Male subject's name is Terry Brake. They gave the address of 434 Charles Street, number 8. I believe that's going to be 430 Charles.
1: 601-10-3, I'll be 43.

0: 22, 24, you can 41 all of us.
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1: 10-3.
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0: portion, so he comes back to a 2027 Kenworth, nothing on file.
1: Okay, he has a tire service and route break.

0: 954.
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0: Okay. Family did get a hold of him. He is home. They're unsure if he was having a medical emergency or not. I believe Pickle Post got a hold of the county to see if there was a Spencerville unit to stop by the home address.
1: Okay.
2: Arthur, you read that?
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0: 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It's a car alert.
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0: First is going to be King X-ray Sam 5188 KXS 5188. 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
0: 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Second 32 is going to be Illinois.
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0: Second 32 is going to be Illinois, 224-8810. 224-8810.

Attention Sentinel EMS, attention Sentinel EMS, we have a run 430 South Street, Robert. This is 4-year male having possible stroke at 25 and 19, and one more EMT reports the building 10-17-47.

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1: 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Fire suspended, negative.
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3: A 1-year-old male, fever, viral seizure, high fever. He is breathing but unresponsive to stimuli.

Engine 3-5, engine 3, we're calling LACP, 1855 North Cole, 1855 North Cole, apartment 43-43 for a 1-year-old male, having a febrile seizure, has a high fever, he's going to be breathing, but unresponsive to stimuli.

0: 42. I'm going to be attempting the 33 two dirt bikes. Robin Cole.
1: Copy, 52 evacer.
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0: What's your direction of travel? Are you on Robert Hole?
1: 390. We're going to be stopping in the Domino's parking lot.
0: Oh, are they both stopped there?

0: 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Are they both stopped in the Domino's parking lot?
1: Negative. The other one went westbound on Robert. The 99 on this one's going to be Paul Paul Zebra 2 PP V22. It's going to be a green dirt bike obstructed 99.
0: She comes back to a Myron Watkins, 1170 Adam Lee, 2021 Green Kawasaki motorcycle. It's valid. I was valid. Negative 88 does not have a MC endorsement.
1: Thank you.

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1: 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He does not.
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0: Ten three, ten sixty. 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

0: 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David Lincoln, William David, Adam Lincoln Tom, DLW, DALT.
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2: 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Southbound 158 with King X-ray Mary 1326, KXM 1326.
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0: possible 31A, Reservoir in Bryn Mawr. 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

0: 89 out of Wood County, pick up any place in Ohio. Stand by. I'll have to confirm that 54. 44, can you back them?
1: Hey, from Eureka, McFerrin.

0: has used Fort Meade for prior weapons offenses and CCW offenses.
1: In reference to that 62, it's hitting on the SOSH, but it's a different date of birth, different name. I'm not sure why that is.
2: Not sure either. Finley 380 status is valid for Aubrian.
3: Last unit, your traffic is broken. Sounds like there might be a little bit of wind traffic.
4: On location, two vehicle MVA, light to moderate damage. All occupants are out at point in time. 302, I have command. On arrival.
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1: 11:34.
0: King William Tom, 29:31. King William Tom, 29:31. 17 time, signal 7.
1: Okay.
2: Good job, 37.

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1: 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King Charles Edward 9887.
0: Okay.
1: Go back to the Mitsubishi.
2: Bell Fountain 1201 Bell Fountain. For two small girls that were walking on break. Couple 29 stopped and are waiting with them in a black Cadillac SUV. One of the girls stated that their father was possibly having a medical episode at an apartment nearby.
3: Copy, I'm approaching.
2: 1836.
3: R3.
2: Five.
4: You can 90 on that 88 subject break. Like it's coming back to the person attached to that.
2: Right, for will you need an incident created for the meeting?
4: Negative.
2: Okay.
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1: 1043 to the Holiday Inn and Suites. We have a subject there that's trying to skip out on the bill. He is at the front desk now.
0: Seven,

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1: Copy.
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1: Thanks for it.

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0: Copy.

0: 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I don't know what.
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0: 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Lift assist. You can show us some quarters.
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2: 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Bridge. 567-371-8108. I tried, but she didn't answer.
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4: 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I tried that several times, negative contact. 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

0: We stay route 309 off of 16 into Ohio, Sam William Charles 7198. Repeating Sam William Charles 7198. Good.
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0: 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There's a tree down on the road in the 600 block of Harrison.
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2: The 164 and the 163. Caller stating battery died, will not restart, stating he is off the roadway.
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1: Where's my 32? So here's 11105 East Franklin, 10005 East Franklin. For an unwanted 29, shows the residents trying to fight Pamela Caldwell. Problem half for me, April Davis, currently on a verbal 6, about like about 329.
0: Arthur, copy.
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0: Medic 2, rescue dispatch, Medic 2, rescue, respond to Lima Con, 1650 Allentown, 1650 Allentown, room 305, for an 85-year-old female in respiratory distress. There's going to be a code also in the CAD, being to the front door.
1: Four three JSV 1143.
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3: Seven, five, two, one, zero, zero, eight, zero, eight. 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

0: 3,
1: I was unable to get 6 started with the jump pack. He does have 8 coming from the Henry County area break.
0: Go ahead.
1: 6 advised, if they're unable to get it started and he ends up leaving it, he will give us a call so we can stick a 48-hour tag on it at that point.
0: Okay.

0: Keystar towards 622 West Wayne, 62 West Wayne, turn unwanted 29. He keeps driving by the house, the white Kia, the busted front bumper, driven by a Hunter Simmons break. Right. 29 is going to be King William Sam, 2113, KWS, 2113, going to be occupied by 29 and 68. 68 possibly has a 57 break. 71 is a Daryl Toger, advised he has a protection order and a no contact order on the trespass on the house. But he keeps driving by. He's called 911 8 times. I'm extremely unhappy with our service. You can speak to him about that as well. I'm not sure if he's 44 or what's wrong with him.
1: That's clear. Can I get the 99 one more time, please?
0: King William Sam, 2113, KWS 2113.

0: What's the description of that license that you just gave out that you guys were looking for?
1: Yeah, 7.1 white Chevy.
2: It has a busted front bumper, or the whole front of the car may be damaged.
0: Do you have background? I can copy.
2: 2021 white Kia station wagon has a busted front bumper, or the whole front of the car is going to be damaged.
0: Copy.

0: I'm 13. Are you on an 8?
1: Negative, but I can be.
0: Let me reference the 13 you brought up here. There was some kind of custody battle going on between the 68 and the 29. The mother is not supposed to have the kids. Who wants to speak to her?
1: You're not there.
0: R3,
2: yeah.
0: 52, 366.
3: For
0: now, Matt.

0: 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My cab's down.
1: Okay. 939
0: West Market, 939. Copy,
1: 12's on. 1943.
0: Engine 1's going in to investigate.
1: Howdy.

0: Four maroon Dodge Caravan. It's going to be on Elm, just west of Cable. It's going to be a road hazard and looks to be in a 1020.
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1: 204.
0: 1924.
2: 42 on 77, break. 42 to 36. Do you want to start this way? It sounds like there's a 6 going on inside.
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1: 52.
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0: 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Detained patients.
1: One detained patient, 26. 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
1: Hey, from.
2: B boy, times 1. B Charles times 1. B 15 with that 1024 to the listed residence. Reference the equipment.
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0: Did you locate at 32?
1: Negative. I checked that back parking lot that's just north of here as well, off of Bryce, FTL.
0: Copy. I'm not sure where P1 calls in.
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1: 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R3 side.
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1: Start towards 1005 East Franklin, 1005 East Franklin, in reference to the call you were just at for disputes. That 29 April Davis is back. Stand by. When R3 clears, I'll have him in route.
0: R3, we're in route. 52, copy.
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0: 45 can be around to that.
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0: 229. 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
1: 1043 from Hanthorn and St. John's.
2: 225, I'm also 1043 from Blue Lick and 75.
0: 10-3, an employee called in stating there was a smell of gas coming from the kitchen.

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0: 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I think it's a YMCA on a 68. He just marked 2. He needs a transport unit.
1: 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I'm with Lawrence, Spencerville.

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